off of your feet. Will your mouth still remember the taste of my love? Will your eyes still smile from your cheek?

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0: 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There's you in everything I do.
1: Remember that.
0: Remember when I told you that's the last you'll see of me.

Take us home, Wayne. How you feeling out there tonight? You doing all right over here? Let me see your hands.

the breakdown. 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Remind me why we decided this was for the